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All right. Thanks for tuning in to 91.9 KRVM. My name is Greg, and it's time for the Vinyl Revival. I'll be spinning some vinyl records for the next couple hours like I do every Monday from 5 until 7 o'clock. We just heard from 10 Years After, title track off their rock and roll music album, back from 1972 and still sounding good. You know, it's one of those times of the year where you basically baby your plants, you work out your garden, and you take care of all your shrubs and everything, and then go on vacation for a week, and you come back, and hopefully they're not all dead. But that's kind of what I'm facing. I'm heading down into California tomorrow, and I hope when I come back that there's going to be a few live plants waiting for me when I get here. Anyway, let's get back into the music. Here's Rory.

Hey, Frank Zappa for you on 91.9 KRVM. Title track off his Apostrophe album from 1974. A great album. It's got songs like Don't Eat the Yellow Snow, Stink Foot, and that song, Apostrophe, for me, is probably worth the price of the album just to have that song on it. It's a good one. And Frank Zappa, he's probably got 50 people on this record helping out making the record, but he does all of the guitar work on the record and does it quite well. I heard Humble Pie in before that from their 1972 Lost and Found album. The name of that song was The Light of Love. And it's, you know, normally during that time period, it's either going to be Steve Marriott or Peter Frampton on the vocals. And on that particular song, it was a guy by the name of Greg Ridley, bass player for Humble Pie. Doesn't sing a lot, a great bass player, and he wrote and

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0: Steeler's Wheel for you on 91.9 KRVM. From their title track, from their Steeler's Wheel album from 1972, the name of that song is Next to Me. We heard the Pretenders, Lovers of Today, from their very first album. Adam, who is sitting in the studio with me, thinks that this might be the best debut album out there, and it's a good one for sure. Wow. And that was the Pretenders for you on 91.9 KRVM. He also shared some more interesting news. Teddy Thompson, who's Richard Thompson's son, is going to be at the Shed on tomorrow night. And he's going to be live in the studio tomorrow at about 4 o'clock to do a live interview with Adam. So you might want to be sure to check that out. That's Richard Thompson's boy. He's out and around. He's got music that plays on the daytime programming here at KRVM, and he's going to be at the Shed. So that's pretty exciting stuff. I'd like to say give a big thanks to Lynn Crosby and John Carlick of Cresswell and Dr. Jack Rimmiger of Eugene and Tom and Angela Snyder of Springfield. Thank you all very much for listening, and thanks for being members and contributors to KRVM.
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0: Hey, my name is Greg, and my show is The Vinyl Revival. Thanks a whole bunch for tuning in. I've mentioned over the last couple weeks that we received a donation from Marilyn Fox and her partner, Bea. And we've been going through the records, and we're finding some good stuff in there. So I thought I would do a complete set from Marilyn Fox's record collection. And we're going to start off with Ohio Players. And if you're like me, you've known about the Ohio Players for years, but I'm not really that familiar with their music. So I've got a best of Ohio Players here. And the name of the group came from just the fact that they're a bunch of great players, and they're very good with the women, apparently. So that's what they go with. And the name of this album, it looks like it's called Pleasure, but it's a kind of a best of. So we're going to start this set off with Ohio Players and then go from there with a couple other songs from Marilyn Fox's collection. Back into the music on 91.9 KRVM.

0: All right, there you go. A complete set from the Marilyn Fox collection. And I hope you enjoyed it. That was Shadow Facts from their The Dream of Children album with Another Country. And then we heard a couple in there from the Velvet Underground. This is a pretty good album. It's a collection of previously unreleased recordings prior to Lou Reed going solo. This is some music that they put together back in the day. And we heard the song Lisa Says and I Can't Stand It from the Velvet Underground. Greg on the radio with you for the Vinyl Revival. Thanks a bunch for tuning in. The Junction City Free Scandinavia Festival is August 13th through the 16th with entertainment, food, and nonprofit vendors all 4 days. The Scandia Run is on August 15th with a 5K, a 10K, and a 4-mile walk and run courses weaving through the outskirts of Junction City into the farmlands. Kids can participate in the Run with the Vikings. More information on this and other events can be found on the What's Happening tab at krvm.org.
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0: All right, let's take a quick look at the weather in the KRVM listening area. Oak Ridge, we've got tonight is going to be mostly clear, low around 58. Tomorrow is sunny and high near 85 degrees. On the coast tonight, partly cloudy, low around 48. Tomorrow is mostly sunny and high near 66. Eugene Springfield area tonight is going to be clear and low around 53. Tomorrow is going to be sunny and high near 90 degrees. So get ready for that. Greg on the radio with you for the Vinyl Revival. Up next, we've got Eric Clapton from his 461 Ocean Boulevard album from 1974. And he is covering Johnny Otis's song, Willie and the Hand Jive. Back into the music on 91.9 KRVM.

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All right, Something in the Air from Tom Petty and the Heartbreakers. You know, that song is available on his greatest hits, but I'm not sure it's on any of his other albums, but covering John Speedy Keen's Something in the Air. Greg on the radio with you for the Vinyl Revival. Thanks a bunch for tuning in. Here's Rod Stewart from his very first album, the Rod Stewart album from 1969. This is Street Fightin' Man on 91.9 KRVM.

0: That's Phil Manzanera for you on 91.9 KRVM from an album released in 1976. That's the title track off his their Listen Now album. Maggie Bill, and before that, Suicide Sal is the name of her record, and she did a nice version of Freeze, Wishing Well. Greg on the radio with you for the Vinyl Revival. Thanks a bunch for tuning in. And be sure to check out the Magical Mystery Tour. It's on Saturday afternoons at noon, and TC or Ed K are your host, and they do a magical, mystical 3-hour excursion through the Freedom Radio days of the 60s and the 70s. And again, that's the Magical Mystery Tour, and it's on every Saturday for 3 hours. It starts at noon, and it's a great show. 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

100. It's a number one hit in 1976. The name of the song is Listen Now. And she ended up winning a Grammy for Best Pop Female Artist in 1976 with this album and this song. So let's get into that. It's Janice Ian on 91.9 KRVM.

0: J.D. Souther for you with one of his many great songs. That's You're Only Lonely from J.D. Souther, title track off of that album. We heard Joni Mitchell, and before that, this was a record called The Blue Highlights, and it's one of those record store day albums. I'm not a record store guy as far as standing in line and racing down to get all the record store day records. That's not my thing. But this one, I am a Joni Mitchell guy, and I love her a lot. And it was just sitting in the bin there, and I just had to have it. It's highlights from the Blue Album, featuring demos, outtakes, and live performances. And like the record a whole lot, like Joni Mitchell a whole lot for sure. Urge for Going was the name of that song. And then, of course, Janis Ian in there with At 17. Greg on the radio with you for the Vinyl Revival. Thanks a bunch for tuning in this evening. I'd like to put a big thanks out to Carrie Green of Eugene, Estelle Swan of Eugene, and Marcy and Charles Graham of Florence. Thank you all very much for listening, and thank you very much for supporting KRVM.
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0: Hey, don't forget, Miles of Bluegrass is on right after this show. Ramblin' Robert will be in here anytime with a great lineup of some great bluegrass music, so make sure you stay tuned for that. In the meantime, how about some Doors for you? From their LA Woman album, here's The Changeling on 91.9 KRVM.

0: Jeff Beck for you on 91.9 KRVM, doing the Beatles' She's a Woman from his Blow by Blow album from 1975. And Ramblin' Robert is in the studio now, and he's got a double segue coming up, and it just happens to be the Beatles. He's got the original Butcher's cover Beatles album that he brought in with him, and he's going to play two different songs and two different segues with the Beatles. He's got the Rubber Soul, and he's got the Butcher cover. So going to be in for a treat. He's got a bunch of Beatles coming your way and a lot of other great stuff. So Ramblin' Robert's in the house, and he means business, and that's good. All right, before Jeff Beck, obviously we had The Who from my favorite Who album, Who's Next, from 1971. And they did My Wife. Greg on the radio with you for the Vinyl Revival. Thanks a bunch for tuning in. The Arc of Lane County is a grassroots organization that supports people with intellectual and developmental disabilities and their families to live full lives in the community. ARC offers advocacy, information, resource referrals, skill building, employment support, and financial education and recreation. Links for the adult and family services can be found at krvm.org under the What's Happening tab.
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0: Hey, here's a quick look at the KRVM weather. Oak Ridge area tonight, mostly clear, low around 58. Tomorrow's going to be sunny and high near 85 degrees. On the coast tonight, partly cloudy, low around 48. Tomorrow it's going to be mostly sunny and high near 66. Eugene Springfield area tonight, it's going to be clear, low around 53. And tomorrow's going to be sunny and high at 90 degrees. All right, thanks for tuning in. I'll catch up with you next week. In the meantime, I've got, I think, an overlooked song from Jefferson Airplane's Long John Silver album. Here's a song called Alexander the Medium on 91.9 KRVM.

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0: Well, hey, howdy, yo, folks. Well, you're tuned into Miles Bluegrass here with Ramblin' Robert. Okay, tonight we had something I've never done before, two segues. We're honoring Ringo Starr's 86th birthday on July 7th. So I played The Beatles' Act Naturally into Bobby Osborne covering that. And then The Beatles doing Norwegian Wood from the album Rubber Soul. And that was a Hot Buttered Rum String Band covering that. Okay, so to honor Ringo Starr, I'm going to play some Ringo Starr now. And this is from his album Look Up, and he's going to do three songs here. The first one is the title song, Look Up, and it features Molly Tuttle. So what do you say? Let's do that. How about that, Molly?
1: 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This is Molly Tuttle, and you're tuned in to Ramblin' Robert Paisley with Miles of Bluegrass on KRVM 91.9.

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5: Well, folks, you know, we have all kinds of music here at KRVM. We're keeping real variety in music. That's what KRVM stands for. And we have a show that's called Into the Muse. It's an eclectic muse of rock, psychedelic, prog, and vintage music featuring a variety of obscure bands and artists from around the globe. It's on every Sunday night at 11 o'clock with your hosts, DJ Dan and Donna Bud, right here on 91.9 KRVM. And Dan is an incredible guitar player, by the way. Okay, all right. Well, all right. Now we're going to do one more with Ringo Starr from his album Look Up. And this is with Alison Krauss. And they're going to do a song called Thankful. Take it away, Ringo and Alison, right here on 91.9 KRVM with your host, Ramblin' Robert.

0: All right, Ringo. Very, very nice. All right, now I'm going to do a little something. This is live. This is Bluegrass Sessions at the Strawberry Music Festival in 1999, and I was there. And it's Sam Bush and Jerry Douglas and Bela Fleck and a whole bunch of other people like Brian Sutton. And it's all live, and I'm going to start off right now with Sam Bush doing Jensing Sullivan, a Norman Blake song. So how about that, Sam?
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0: Hey, everybody, how's it going? 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
5: Well, folks, you know, we are listener-sponsored radio, and I want to thank some of our sustaining members that have, they know radio worth listening to is, after all, radio we're supporting. And you have in Eugene, Oregon, Alan and Sue Dickman, and up in McMinnville, Kevin and Tama Rowan. So Ramblin' Robert says, like he usually says, mighty fine and a great big Western. Thank you. All right. All right, let's go back to the boys playing at the Strawberry Bluegrass sessions in 1999, and it took place at Camp Mather in Yosemite, and now they're going to do White House Blues. Take it away, guys, right here on 91.9 KRVM, Miles of Bluegrass.
6: But Future Man and I can promise one thing, good rhythm in the White House for 4 years, friends. And this song really doesn't have anything to do with us running for president, but it is called The White House Blues.

All righty. Everybody doing all right? We're just getting started up here. Right now, we'd like to feature Mr. Jerry Douglas. With a tune in which we are going to go looking for the beat. It's called Hide and Go Seek.

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1: All right, Gabe and I are going to do a little banjo fiddle number. 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
7: 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Let's take a look at the KRVM weather for Monday on the 13th of July. In Oak Ridge tonight, mostly clear, lows around 58. Tomorrow, sunny, highs near 85. On the coast tonight, partly cloudy, lows around 48. Tomorrow, mostly sunny, highs 66. In Eugene, Springfield area, tonight, clear, lows around 53. Tomorrow, sunny, highs around 90. And presently at the KRVM studios, it's 87 degrees out there. All right. Well, must be summertime. All right. We're going to go back to the bluegrass sessions at Strawberry. And now Bela Fleck is going to do a little song. The song is called I Know You're Married. How about that, Bela?
8: Howdy, folks. This is Bela Fleck, and you're tuned in to Ramblin' Robert Paisley with Miles of Bluegrass on KRVM 91.9 in Eugene, Oregon.

0: the man, the legend, the Celine Dion for the new millennium, Bela Fleck.
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1: Okay, there you go. That's it. Bela Fleck doing I Know You're Married. Wonderful. That's just a great album. I'm so lucky to have been there in Yosemite. All right, and now we're going to go to a couple of Ricky Skaggs songs. First, he's going to do Lovin' Only Me, and then he's going to do You've Got a Lover. Oh, well, that sounds good to me. All right. Take it away, Ricky, right here on 91.9 on your FM dial, KRVM, with your host, Ramblin' Robert.

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2: All right. Well, you're still listening to Miles of Bluegrass with Ramblin' Robert here. Okay, I'm going to start the second hour with Jesse McReynolds and Friends. And the first one is with John Prine doing John's Paradise. And then he's going to do some songs of the Grateful Dead with a whole bunch of people, including David Nelson. So anyway, let's start now with Jesse McReynolds and John Prine doing Paradise. Take it away, guys, right here on 91.9 KRVM.

0: All right. Jesse McReynolds with John Prine. All right. Now, this next three songs from Jesse McReynolds is from Songs of the Grateful Dead. And it's with Dave Nelson and Stu Allen. And they're going to be doing, three songs. We're going to have, first we're going to be Ripple. That's one of my all-time favorite Dead songs. And then we're going to have Deal. And then my most favorite song that I've seen the Dead do a bunch of times. And a lot of times they would open the show with that Alabama Getaway. Yes, I want to dedicate this to Downtown Deb, which I'm going to be talking about on the first break of this hour. So let's start off with David Nelson and Jesse McReynolds doing Ripple. How about that, David? What you got to say?
1: 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This is David Nelson from the New Riders, and you're listening to Ramblin' Robert with Miles of Bluegrass on KRVM.

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3: 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And not only that, we have another Dead show that's been here for a long, long time. 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All right. We got one more of those songs from Jerry Garcia and Robert Hunter by Jesse McReynolds. And, well, it's called Deal. So take it away, boys, right now on KRVM, Miles of Bluegrass, with your host, Ramblin' Roberts.

0: All right. All right. There you go. Some that goes out to all you heads out there. By the way, I'm celebrating some birthdays. Today is Rhonda Vincent's birthday, born in 1962. And well, Ringo Starr's birthday, guys, you know, pretty much started off with Ringo today. It's July 7th. And Paul McCartney's birthday is was on the 18th of June, and he's 84 years old. And Woody Guthrie was born on the 14th of July. That would be tomorrow in 1912. And Jesse McReynolds, who you just heard, was born July 9th, 1929. And Peter Rowan, we'll be playing some of him a little bit later, as July 4th, 1942. And Ricky Skaggs, who we played just a little bit ago, is July 18th, 1954. And next I'm going to be doing some Arlo Guthrie. And Arlo's birthday is July 10th, 1947. And we played Bela Fleck earlier with Sam Bush. Is July 10th, 1958. So there you go. That's mighty fine. All right. Let's start off with some Arlo Guthrie with the Dillards. And they're going to start off with a little tune called Tom Joad. By golly. Let's hear from Arlo first, shall we?
1: 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This is Arlo Guthrie, and you're tuned in to Ramblin' Robert with Miles of Bluegrass on KRVM 91.9 in Eugene, Oregon.

0: Damn. Well, we give it a shot.
1: 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It ain't long enough.
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7: Well, you know, we are a listener-sponsored radio, and I want to thank some of our sustaining members for keeping this radio station alive and well. You have John and Karen Anderson in Elmira, Oregon. And right here in Eugene, Oregon, you have John Hazen and Robin Cushman. Ramblin' Robert says, like he usually says, mighty, mighty fine in the grip of Western. Thank you. All right. Well, so we're going to do some more of Arlo Guthrie doing his dad's songs. And Woody Guthrie, tomorrow would be his birthday. He was born 114 years ago. So happy birthday to Woody. So, let's do a little something from Arlo doing Woody's song. It's called Do Re Mi. And we're going to be doing our fundraiser pretty soon, folks. So I'm going to send this out to all the people who have dedicated like their resources to KRVM, such as John and Karen Anderson and John Hazen and Robin Cushman. And it's called Do Re Mi. Take it away, kids, right here on 91.9 KRVM, Miles of Bluegrass.

Oh, what the heck? I wasn't planning it, but I think I'm going to do another one from Arlo, one of my favorite songs from Woody Guthrie, and it's called Hard Traveling. So this goes out to all you wanderers out there. Take it away.

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5: Well, folks, I want to let you know that the Oregon Aloha Festival is on August 21st and 22nd in Alton Baker Park from noon to 9 p.m. both days. Now, this free, family-friendly event features live hula and drumming performances, island food and marketplace, cultural workshops and exhibits, and crafts for kids. And I know Don and Dan and Bud might even be there because they moved here from Kauai, and I spent some time with them then in Kauai. Beautiful, beautiful, my favorite beautiful garden island of Hawaii. Anyway, for more information on this and other community events, it can be found at KRVM.org under the What's Happening tab. What's happening? Okay. All right. Now we're going to go into Rhonda Vincent, and she's going to be doing a couple songs here, and she's going to start off with Till They Come Home, and this goes out to all of those veterans out there, and I'm a vet myself, so I appreciate that, and this is from her album, All American Bluegrass Girl. Take it away, Rhonda.

Oh, that's sweet. Very good. All right. Now, Rhonda's going to do a cover of Dolly Parton. And it's called, guess what? Jolene. Take it away, Rhonda. This is live.

0: Okay, I'm going to go out with Peter Rowan, and then next is the Rock and Roll Hall of Fame.
1: This is Peter Rowan saying, listen to this man here, rambling Robert Paisley with Miles of Bluegrass on KRVM in Eugene, Oregon, Mondays, 7 to 9 p.m. All right, then. The Free Mexican Air Force says howdy to all of you.

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91.9 KRVM. And hi, everybody. This is Jimmy C, and you've tuned into the Rock and Roll Hall of Fame show. Thanks for joining me, because I've got another couple of hours of great music for you. And this time, I'm going to delve back into my 60s bag of tricks. I've been listening to Jivin' Johnny Etheridge on Thursday nights, and it really got me into that 60s mood. So I thought I'd play some songs that maybe he didn't touch on over the last couple of weeks. So let's jump into this nostalgic trip of mine of the 60s with the Vogues from 1966 and a song that was written by Alan Reynolds, who also wrote songs like You're the One and Turn Around, Look at Me. This is from 1966, and it's 5 o'clock world right here on 91.9 KRVM, and I'm Jimmy C.

91.9 KRVM, and with their seventh number one hit in the U.S. and a gold record, that was the Beatles and 8 Days a Week. Barrett Strong gave us a song that he co-wrote with Berry Gordy of Motown. It was covered by many artists, including the Kingsmen and Junior Walker and the All-Star, and of course the Beatles. That was Barrett Strong and Money from 1960s. Rolling Stones jumped in there with Last Time. This was the first original song released by the Stones and really brought them to the attention, especially of the U.S. audience. Now, I got some more music coming up in just a second here, but before I do that, I just want to remind you that if you missed any of this show or you just want to listen to it again, or you just want 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scrolling on and checking out the days of the week and the different shows on those days. 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I think you'll enjoy it. Let's get back to this music from 1965. Here is the title track off their number one album. This is Wayne Fontana and the Mindbenders and Game of Love here on 91.9 KRVM, keeping real variety in music.

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91.9 KRVM, and that was Martha and the Vandellas and Nowhere to Run, another song written by that powerhouse trio of Holland, Dozier, and Holland. Another song also listed in the Rolling Stones magazine's Greatest Songs of All Time. The Beach Boys gave us God Only Knows and the Box Tops with The Letter. Now, before I forget, I want to tell you that I'm going to be on vacation for the next couple of weeks, so we'll be pumping in some great music in my stead. But I wanted to let you know that we are headed into our summer membership drive. It's going to start on the 20th of July and go for a solid week. And I encourage you, if you're not already a member, to give us a call at 541-790-5786. 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Or get online at krvm.org and just go down to the Donate Now button and click on that. Help us out a little bit, because as you probably are aware, we have lost some funding from the federal government. It was promised to us by the previous administration, and the current administration decided that public broadcasting didn't need any help. So we really need to help make up some of that revenue that we lost. And the membership drive is a good

time to do that. To find out more about it, you can go to krvm.org, and it'll have all sorts of information right there on the first page talking about the membership drive. And people like Steve Alter of Walter Hill, Oregon, and Joe Heights of Eugene, Oregon, have already become members, and we want to say thanks for all the help you have given us over the years that keep us on the air and allows me to bring you great music like this from the Zombies from 1964. This is She's Not There, right here on 91.9 KRVM.

wild thing, I think I love you. But I wanna know for sure. Come on, hold me tight.

91.9 KRVM. This is the Rock and Roll Hall of Fame show, and I'm Jimmy C, and I just played you a whole bunch of songs there without stopping. We started out with the Righteous Brothers and You've Lost That Lovin' Feeling, a song that was inducted in the Grammy Hall of Fame in 1998. The Troggs gave us Wild Thing, The Foundations, and Baby Now That I Found You, a top 20 hit and a silver record, and the Chiffons with He's So Fine from 1963. Here now is Little Eva, a song that was written by Hall of Fame inductees Jerry Goffin and Carole King. This is from 1962, and it's Locomotions, right here on 91.9 KRVM.

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91.9 KRVM, and wow, what a memory blast those songs were. That was Spencer Davis Group and Gimme Some Lovin' from 67. Also from 67, The Music Explosion, a little bit of soul, and John Fred and his Playboy Band and Judy in Disguise. And I'm going to end the first hour of the Rock and Roll Hall of Fame show with a mega hit for this band with sales of over 5 million copies. It was inducted in the Grammy Hall of Fame in 2001. From 1966, this is the Mamas and the Papas and California Dreamin'. But stick with me because I got more great 60s music coming up in the second hour of the Rock and Roll Hall of Fame show right here on 91.9 KRVM.

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91.9 KRVM, and welcome back to the second hour of the Rock and Roll Hall of Fame show. I'm Jimmy C, and I'm playing you some of my favorite 60s music. I started out this second hour with a song that's been called one of the first heavy metal songs from 1968. That was Steppenwolf and Born to be Wild. And now shifting gears a little bit, because I've been known to be eclectic, here are the Byrds and Turn, Turn, Turn from 1965. Right here on 91.9 KRVM.

91.9 KRVM, and from 1968, that was the Classics 4 and the title track off their album Spooky. Sam the Sham and the Pharaohs gave us a million-dollar seller and a gold record from 1965. That was Woolly Bully. And the transition between 50s and 70s music, there was a whole lot of sounds that was throughout the 60s. A lot of it was what we call the sunshine pop songs, and that was one of them from the Associations from 1968. That was Along Comes Mary. Now, before I jump in with the Turtles, I want to just remind you that if you want to listen to this show again, or you just want to check out what we do here at KRVM, just go to krvm.org, click on Listen, click on Programs, and you can scroll down, and you can play anything that we've played over the last couple of weeks. When you do that, I think you're going to find some music down that you had no idea we played. You just might fall in love with. But the only way you can do that is by going to krvm.org, click on Listen and Programs, and do all those things I just said. So let's get back to the music from 67. Here are the Turtles and Eleanor here on 91.9 KRVM, and I'm Jimmy C.

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91.9 KRVM with a song that earned them a gold record. That was Blood, Sweat, and Tears, and You've Made Me So Very Happy. The Hollies jumped in there with their number one hit, Bus Stop, and Sam and Dave and Soul Man, written by Isaac Hayes and David Porter. It won a Grammy Award for Best Rhythm and Blues and Best Group Performance, and it was inducted in the Grammy Hall of Fame in 1999. The Guess Who are coming up in just a second, but before I do that, a couple people that I want to thank. Mary and Charles Graham of Florence, Oregon, and Larry Todd of Eugene. I want to thank them for being sustaining members of KRVM. Keeping us on the air is a really important thing. And if you're not a member out there, starting on July 20th, we are going to have our summer membership drive. 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Here is the Guess Who and These Eyes here on 91.9 KRVM.

91.9 KRVM, and with a song that is most associated with the animals from 1964, that was House of the Rising Sun. The Loving Spoonful and Summer in the City from 1966, and Mitch Ryder and the Detroit Wheels and Devil with the Blue Dress. Here are the Four Tops with one of their many hits, this one a top five hit from 1965. This is Same Old Song, right here on 91.9 KRVM.

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91.9 KRVM with a song that sold over 5 million copies, including digital sales. It's become one of his best-known songs. That was Neil Diamond and Sweet Caroline. Smokey Robinson and the Miracles, and I Second That Emotion, a great single that they did in 1967 that also went to number one. And that's about all the time I've got for this edition of the Rock and Roll Hall of Fame Show. Hope you enjoyed my tour down memory lane of the 60s. I'm going to end with the Queen herself, Aretha Franklin, in Respect. But until I catch you next time, this is Jimmy C. and the Rock and Roll Hall of Fame Show saying take care, be good, be safe, be kind to each other. Don't let them drive you nuts out there. And I'll catch you real soon. Good night.

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much trouble. 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His reply, it's 2 a.m. If I'm leaving, no goodbye.

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Mike Henderson plays Matchbox live at the Bluebird in Nashville. Breakfast with the Blues on KRVM. Good morning. Thanks for tuning in. I'm Jivin' Johnny Etheridge here with you. This is called an all-night boogie. It's Howlin' Wolf.

Lowdown Dog from Honey Boy Edwards here on Breakfast with the Blues, KRVM. Now here comes Big Joe Williams.

Orleans, you know I love you so. Turn your lamp down low. Turn your lamp down low. Turn your lamp down low. And I beg you all night long, baby, please don't go. I believe in the

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You got me way down here. You got me way down here by rolling fork. You treat me like a dog, baby.

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2: 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Here's weather for Oak Ridge. Sunny today and tomorrow. Partly cloudy overnight. Today's high 86, tomorrow's high 84, overnight low 59. On the Oregon coast, some late night and early morning patchy fog, otherwise mostly sunny today and tomorrow, mostly cloudy overnight. Today's high 66, tomorrow's high 65, overnight low 50. Weather for Eugene, Springfield and vicinity, sunny today and tomorrow, partly cloudy overnight. Today's high 90, tomorrow's high 89. Overnight low 55. That's weather from 91.9 KRVM.

0: That's a group called Big Shoes. The song is Halfway to Memphis. On Breakfast with the Blues, KRVM, here's Tiny Bradshaw.
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This is Breakfast with the Blues on KRVM. Good morning. I'm Jive and Johnny Etheridge with you. We just heard Ramblin' from Gary Burnside. Gary is the son of blues great R.L. Burnside. How about one from the grandson of R.L. Burnside? Here is Kent Burnside.

this morning and sat on the side of the bed. He said, "I'm leaving you, baby." And this is just what I said. I said, "I can't make you stay if you wanna go, but it's high time, baby, that you should know."

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I got me a man at 4. 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

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'Cause I had a hard way to go for. 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

There's Big Maybelle on KRVM's Breakfast with the Blues. Now here comes Charlie Musselwhite and a Southside band with a Sonny Boy Williamson tune.

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She Makes Time from Monster Mike Welch here on KRVM. Breakfast with the Blues. I'm Jivin' John putting the records on. I've got music here from the James Cotton Blues Band. This is called The Creeper Creeps Again.

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Life's Lessons from D.K. Harrell here on Breakfast with the Blues, KRVM. Jive and Johnny Etheridge with you. Here's Bobby Blue Bland.

Preaching the Blues, there's Laverne Baker singing Bessie Smith here on Breakfast with the Blues. This is KRVM. Here's a man whose real name was Jesse Stone. He wrote a lot of classics, Shake, Rattle, and Roll among them. He also occasionally composed using the pseudonym Charles Calhoun. Here's Chuck Calhoun and his Atlantic All-Stars, Tigers.

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1: 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I'm Jivin' Johnny Etheridge. 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Here's weather for Oak Ridge. Sunny today and tomorrow. Partly cloudy overnight. Today's high 86. Tomorrow's high 84. Overnight low 59. On the Oregon coast, some late night and early morning patchy fog. Otherwise, mostly sunny today and tomorrow. Mostly cloudy overnight. Today's high 66, tomorrow's high 65, overnight low 50. Weather for Eugene, Springfield, and vicinity. Sunny today and tomorrow, partly cloudy overnight. Today's high 90, tomorrow's high 89, overnight low 55. That's weather from 91.9 KRVM.

You've got the right string, but the wrong yo-yo. There is Eugene's own Skip Jones and the Spirit of New Orleans on KRVM. Breakfast with the Blues. It was John Mayall and his Blues Breakers. The Death of J.B. Lenoir.

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0: That is Yates McKendry doing CC Rider for us here on Breakfast with the Blues. Good morning, Jive and Johnny with you on KRVM. Now here's Wynonie, Mr. Blues Harris.
1: Say, Wynonie, I was by your house last night, and guess what happened? 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

There's the great Jimmy Reed on KRVM. This is Breakfast with the Blues. I have a completely unrelated artist who bills himself as Little Jimmy Reed down in Virginia.

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2: There's Maria Muldaur with Taj Mahal. Gotta have what it takes. Breakfast with the Blues on KRVM. Johnny Etheridge with you here. Here is Jeff Beck with vocalist Imelda May.

Just Like a Fish from Esther Phillips. Little Esther on KRVM. Breakfast with the Blues. Now here's Johnny Shines.

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Shake It and Break It, Blues Roots from Sun House on KRVM. Now it's time to get down with Buster Brown.

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3: 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Today is Tuesday, July 14th. I'm Jivin' Johnny Etheridge. Email johnny at krvm.org. Here's weather for Oak Ridge. Sunny today and tomorrow. Partly cloudy overnight. Today's high 86. Tomorrow's high 84. Overnight low 59. On the Oregon coast, some late night and early morning patchy fog. Otherwise, mostly sunny today and tomorrow. Mostly cloudy overnight. Today's high 66. Tomorrow's high 65. Overnight low 50. Weather for Eugene, Springfield, and vicinity. Sunny today and tomorrow. Partly cloudy overnight. Today's high 90. Tomorrow's high 89. Overnight low 55. That's weather from 91.9 KRVM.

Blues chase the blues away, and that is a guaranteed fact. There is Buddy Guy on KRVM. It's Breakfast with the Blues. Now here's the Paul Butterfield Blues Band.

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We serve up breakfast with the Blues 7 mornings a week. Here's one now from Jimmy Vaughn.

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0: That was Trey Anastasio with Shine. Join us tonight at 9 o'clock for Round Midnight. 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
5: KRVM weather in Oak Ridge today, sunny with highs near 86. Partly cloudy tonight, lows of 60. Sunny tomorrow, highs near 84. At the coast today, cloudy through mid-morning, then clearing, highs in the mid-60s. Increasing clouds tonight with lows of 50. Tomorrow, mostly sunny, highs of 65. In the Eugene-Springfield area today, sunny with highs near 91. Mostly clear tonight, lows of 55. Sunny tomorrow, highs near 88.
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0: That was new from Bridget Calls Me Baby with I Can Take the Sun Out of the Sky on 91.9 KRVM. 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
3: And we're checking in with Eric from Green Hill Humane Society. Who is our pet of the week?
4: Well, it's about a two-year-old female dog named Easy Bake Oven. We named her because she came in as a stray, so I don't know who to give either credit or blame to, but it did catch my eye. I don't know from looking at her what compelled someone to think she should be named that, but she is an incredibly photogenic dog. They all are, sort of, but she's unusually so. Her face, her headshot is perfect. She's got an action shot, and then she's got a really good full portrait. A white dog with some red in her ears. That's what we're figuring, because they list her as white and red. So she's got kind of russet ears, so I see that. And then maybe some in an angle that we can't see. Came in as a stray, so we don't know much more. We do know she likes other dogs, so you're to bring in some dogs if you want to introduce her into your household and have them meet your dogs first. I think she has a pretty high prey drive, so no small pets, including cats. No small children, just because of that 60-pound dog thing. So I think it's 8 and above, just to deal with the kind of physicality of our friend Easy Bake Oven. The people who walk her and are training her seem to think she's very sweet, super sweet, actually, and playful. While training with her, she was very obedient, did not get easily distracted, which is unusual in any dog, in my experience. She loved being pet and playing with toys. Always looking out for delicious treats and loving humans. And the staff person says, I hope she finds a loving home.
3: I do, too. She looks like a tail wagger, too, in that third picture.
4: Absolutely.
3: And as you're saying, probably likes to play fetch, and it's probably taking that third picture, holding the ball there. So this would be good for low to medium energy level. If you're someone who likes to go jogging and walking, could be the dog for you.
4: Yeah, for sure, medium. And looking at her, you know, just the sort of outline, I'd say German Shepherd-ish. I have no idea, no tests, but that's the kind of impression I get just from the sort of silhouette I'm looking at. Sounds like she's smart and sweet and lovely and looking for a forever home.
3: So if Easy Bake Oven sounds like the dog for you, you can check her out at green-hill.org or meet her in person. You're at 88530 Green Hill Road, and your office hours are 11 a.m. to 6 p.m. every day. 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
4: Thank you. And the only event we're referring to this time is nothing much scheduled other than on the 22nd of this month, there's another TNR clinic, Trap, Neuter, and Return. It's for non-pet cats. Find out more at green-hill.org for that program. It's to get those sort of wild and semi-wild cats out in the world to stop reproducing and making more homeless kitties. We used to do it frequently. They've done two in a row now, or about to do two in a row, and I'm sure we'll start doing more of them as we go along.
3: Well, thank you so much, Eric. We'll check in with you next time.
4: You take care. Thanks, Adam. Bye-bye.
3: Bye-bye.
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4: KRVM weather in Oak Ridge today, sunny with highs near 86. Partly cloudy tonight, lows of 60. Sunny tomorrow, highs near 84. At the coast today, cloudy through mid-morning, then clearing, highs in the mid-60s. Increasing clouds tonight with lows of 50. Tomorrow, mostly sunny, highs of 65. In the Eugene-Springfield area today, sunny with highs near 91. Mostly clear tonight, lows of 55. Sunny tomorrow, highs near 88.
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6: KRVM weather in Oak Ridge today, sunny with highs near 86. Partly cloudy tonight, lows of 60. Sunny tomorrow, highs near 84. At the coast today, cloudy through mid-morning, then clearing, highs in the mid-60s. Increasing clouds tonight with lows of 50. Tomorrow, mostly sunny, highs of 65. In the Eugene-Springfield area today, sunny with highs near 91. Mostly clear tonight, lows of 55. Sunny tomorrow, highs near 88.
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0: That was new from Grace Potter with Love Me Not on 91.9 KRVM. 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
3: I'm Dr. Anthony Lizowitz, and this is Climate Connections. People across the world are signing up to be online walrus detectives. They're scanning hundreds of thousands of satellite images of the Arctic to find and count the blubbery, tusked animals. Rod Downey is with the nonprofit WWF, which partnered with the British Antarctic Survey to launch the Walrus from Space project. He says walruses are under threat as human activity in the Arctic increases and climate warming melts the sea ice they use for breeding and resting.
4: Despite being such big, powerful animals, they're really increasingly vulnerable to climate change as the sea ice is literally melting out from beneath them.
3: To study how warming will affect walruses and take action to protect them, scientists need to know how many walruses there are now and where they live. 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Donnie hopes that this project can help people learn more about the Arctic and feel like they're making a difference.
4: Having something really practical to do that will contribute towards the science and ultimately contribute towards the conservation of an iconic Arctic species is just a great opportunity.
3: Climate Connections is produced by the Yale Center for Environmental Communication. 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

0: That was Ben Arnold with Suckin' Honey on 91.9 KRVM. 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
5: KRVM weather in Oak Ridge tonight, partly cloudy, lows of 60. Sunny tomorrow, highs in the mid-80s. At the coast tonight, increasing clouds, lows of 50. Mostly sunny tomorrow, highs in the mid-60s. In the Eugene-Springfield area tonight, mostly clear, lows of 55. Sunny tomorrow, highs near 88.
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4: KRVM weather in Oak Ridge tonight, partly cloudy, lows of 60. Sunny tomorrow, highs in the mid-80s. At the coast tonight, increasing clouds, lows of 50. Mostly sunny tomorrow, highs in the mid-60s. In the Eugene-Springfield area tonight, mostly clear, lows of 55. Sunny tomorrow, highs near 88.
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There's Devin Gilfillian with In Real Life, or IRL. Album's called Time Will Tell. And we had Procol Harum with the classic Whiter Shade of Pale. Good afternoon. I'm Adam. On the way, we'll hear a new one from Jack White. Also have Jason Spooner. Right now, it's the late Donna Jean Gottschalk with their band The Tricksters and So Hard on 91.9 KRVM.

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0: With G.O.D. and the Broken Ribs, here's a new one from Jack White, where the V stands for variety. 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

I got to get clear off the grid. I got to live with nothing hid. I got to see your smile. I got to find something

0: Greg Brown on 91.9 KRBM. That's Where Are You Going When You're Gone? And we had Sheryl Crow. She did Out of Our Heads. Want to send a thanks out to John and Cynthia Clegg and Eugene and Holly and Ben Olson in Oak Ridge. 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

0: 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That's one of my favorites. 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
4: Metzluna Pizzeria, with two locations, 10th and Pearl in downtown Eugene, as well as in downtown Springfield at 5th and Main.
2: KRVM weather in Oak Ridge tonight, partly cloudy, lows of 60. Sunny tomorrow, highs in the mid-80s. At the coast tonight, increasing clouds, lows of 50. Mostly sunny tomorrow, highs in the mid-60s. In the Eugene-Springfield area tonight, mostly clear, lows of 55. Sunny tomorrow, highs near 88.
0: 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Here's a new one from Happy Landing with Machines on 91.9 KRVM. 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

on 91.9 KRVM. That's a new one from Monday Night Social with I Need Your Heart. And we heard The Moody Blues. I know you're out there somewhere. I'm Adam. Here's Daniel Martin Moore with That'll Be the Plan on 91.9 KRVM.

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0: 91.9 KRVM, that's the Weebies with No Trouble. And we heard Every Morning by Sugar Ray. Want to send a thanks out to Tom Stevens and Flo Delaney in Eugene and Mary Jackson Stewart in Poolsbow, Washington. They are listener members of 91.9 KRVM. 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
4: KRVM weather in Oak Ridge tonight, partly cloudy, lows of 60. Sunny tomorrow, highs in the mid-80s. At the coast tonight, increasing clouds, lows of 50. Mostly sunny tomorrow, highs in the mid-60s. In the Eugene-Springfield area tonight, mostly clear, lows of 55. Sunny tomorrow, highs near 88.
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91.9 KRVM from their new album, Rainmaker. There's John Ollier and The Reverie with If She's Lonely. I'm Adam, and we'll hear from Fits in the Tantrums later this hour. Also have Waxahachie. Here's Lenny Kravitz, Let Love Rule on 91.9 KRVM.

0: On 91.9 KRBM, it's Ernie Hendrickson with Not Much Time. 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

0: 91.9 KRVM. That's Any Rain from Garland Jeffries. 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
0: 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Here is Fits in the Tantrums and one of my favorites, Picking Up the Pieces on 91.9 KRVM.

0: It's Devlin James on 91.9 KRVM. There's Little by Little. And we had Break It Down, Baby by Robinella. The Oregon Asian Celebration will be on Saturday, coming up here on the 18th in Alton Baker Park from 10 a.m. to 9 p.m. Admission is free to this commemoration of the Year of the Horse. There will be live performances, martial arts, Asian cuisine, food trucks, youth activities, a marketplace of vendors, and a karaoke contest with prizes. More information, including a vendor application and a schedule of events, can all be found at krvm.org under the What's Happening tab.
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5: KRVM weather in Oak Ridge tonight, partly cloudy, lows of 60. Sunny tomorrow, highs in the mid-80s. At the coast tonight, increasing clouds, lows of 50. Mostly sunny tomorrow, highs in the mid-60s. In the Eugene-Springfield area tonight, mostly clear, lows of 55. Sunny tomorrow, highs near 88.
0: Allison Russell has a new album called In the Hour of Chaos. We'll hear something from that in the next hour. Also, the latest from Arctic Monkeys. Right now, it's the latest from Dermot Kennedy with Funeral on 91.9 KRVM.

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0: 91.9 KRVM. There's the Red Clay Strays with Demons in Your Choir. And we also heard from Buffalo Springfield, For What It's Worth. Teddy Thompson's new album is called Never Be the Same. Have him here in the studio. We're going to hear some live. Oh, hello. We'll just say hello right now. How about that?
1: Help.
0: Help.
1: I was joking. It sounded like you had me. You had me
0: you were like trapped.
1: Held prisoner in the studios.
0: How you doing?
1: I'm good. How are you?
0: I'm good. So good to meet you. We were talking about the different albums I've admired through your career. We're going to talk about the new one today. It's called Never Be the Same. It's always a good thing to always change.
1: Well, it's unfortunately, it's mandatory.
0: Yeah.
1: Yeah.
0: And it's a good thing.
1: Yes.
0: Yeah.
1: In the end.
0: So we're going to hear, this is Heartache. We've been playing this during the daytime. We'll be back. We'll hear some live music and have a conversation here on 91.9 KRVM. Could you tell I'm excited? I'm like really excited that you're here.
1: That's your excited voice.
0: This is my excited voice.
1: Okay.
0: Yeah. Here we go.

0: I hear that song and I want to do a waltz. That's what I want.
1: That's your prerogative.
0: That's my prerogative, yeah. How you doing?
1: Pretty good. How are you?
0: I'm good. I'm good. So the new album is called Never Be the Same. That's So This Is Heartache. Tell us about your producer. He did a country album with him earlier, right? And you work with Mr. Mansfield?
1: Mr. Mansfield, yes. I'm allowed to call him David. You have to call him Mr. Mansfield.
0: That's, I do.
1: That's correct.
0: Yeah, it's the right way to call him.
1: Yes. He's a revered musician and producer with a long and illustrious history already, CV. He began in Bob Dylan's band when he was just 17 years old. He was in the Rolling Thunder Review. So he was something of a musical phenom, and he's played with many, many people down the years, and is a fine musician, pedal steel and guitar and fiddle he plays. But in the last, you know, sort of decade or so, he's started producing some records, and two of those records belong to me. So, yeah, we did this great, well, great. I can say great because it was other people's songs. The record I made before this, which is called My Love of Country, which was, you know, as it says on the in the title, I was paying some homage to some music that I loved growing up. And then, yes, then David produced this record, which is my own songs and slightly less country.
0: What's the writing process for you? I like to ask this pretty much with the musicians. Did the lyrics come first or the melody, or does it depend, or is it's just a toss-up, isn't it?
1: It depends a little bit. I think most people lean one way or the other, or that is to say, they usually evolve some sort of way of working or workflow. For me, it's usually a bit of both. I usually have a bit of a tune and the beginning of some kind of something I want to say, and yeah, and then I just kind of, you know, noodle around for a long time. I'm a bit slow. I don't exactly.
0: You're like a tortoise.
1: Churn them out. Yeah, I mean, I look more like a hare, but I act more like a tortoise.
0: Okay. Yeah. Okay. Well, I'd like to hear The Game. That's a
1: yeah,
0: good one.
1: You
0: That's
1: would.
0: A little bit more upbeat one.
1: Okay.
0: Because this album's, it's like I was saying, it's good. It has upbeat stuff and more downbeat stuff.
1: It's
0: everything
1: upbeat
0: in between.
1: And it's downbeat. I mean,
0: left beat, we'll right
1: see,
0: beat.
1: we'll see how upbeat this sounds with just an acoustic guitar. But yeah.
0: We're going to give it a try.
1: Yeah, we'll give it a try. It's hopefully. It'll come across in some way. Here we go.

0: It is. It's all in the game. It's how you play it, dude. That's right.
1: Thank you.
0: That was lovely.
1: Thank you.
0: And Teddy Thompson here in the studio of 91.9 KRVM. New album is called Never Be the Same. And we were talking about your catalog before we got on the air here. One of my favorite records of yours is called A Piece of What You Need. And it has a song called Don't Know What I Was Thinking, which I love. And I was wondering, could we hear that one?
1: Oh, you want me to play it?
0: Yeah.
1: Oh, okay.

0: That was cool. Thank you. Thank you. And you can hear that and more. You're going to be playing tonight at the Jaquet Concert Hall. You can see him tonight.
1: Yeah, you can see me tonight.
0: Yes, in person.
1: I'm so ugly.
0: No,
1: but it's okay. You don't have to look at me. You can actually just come and listen. Yeah,
0: just close your eyes.
1: Close your eyes.
0: Well, thank you so much for stopping by.
1: Oh, thanks for having me.
0: Yeah, yeah. And people can find out more about your music on the internets and YouTube and all that.
1: That's right.
0: The technology. We're talking about technology.
1: All the technology can be used to find out more about me.
0: Yeah. Well, thank you so much for stopping by. Really appreciate it.
1: Thanks for having me.
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0: 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There's Fatboy Slim with That Old Pair of Jeans. 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
2: KRVM weather in Oak Ridge tonight, partly cloudy, lows of 60. Sunny tomorrow, highs in the mid-80s. At the coast tonight, increasing clouds, lows of 50. Mostly sunny tomorrow, highs in the mid-60s. In the Eugene-Springfield area tonight, mostly clear, lows of 55. Sunny tomorrow, highs near 88.
0: I'm Adam. Tim Little's in next. He'll have Tupelo Honey for you. It's Americana with the twang. And then Liz Wise comes in and brings you the Night Owl. And then at 9, listen for our jazz program Round Midnight with Ben Brown. A more real variety of music for you tomorrow afternoon. Here is a new one. In the Hour of Chaos is the name of the new album by Allison Russell featuring Brittany Spencer. This is a song called Black Lavender on 91.9 KRVM.

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